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0: got to be one of the coolest collectible things in the world, and none of us will ever be able to collect it because it's so stinking rare. Pink Floyd collaborated with the British Royal Mint this year for a range of collectibles inspired by the Dark Side of the Moon album. Now, the top of the range item that's in this collection is a solid gold guitar pick, and it goes for about $7,800, but they only made 10 of them. So that's just going to go up and up and up in value.
1: Time for a check of traffic on 103.5 The Arrow. A crash on the northbound I-215 westbound as you reach the SR-201 interchange, blocking the right lane and causing some delays back to 3500 south. And for drivers headed north on I-15 in Salt Lake County, those heavy delays remain between the south interchange and the I-80-201 junction due to the crash still only letting the left two lanes through. Also, some delays both directions of I-15 and American Fork down to 800 north. At UTA, it's never just a ride from point A to point B. We move independence, we move purpose, we move memories, we move what matters, you. Plan your trip at rideuta.com. From the KSL Traffic Center, I'm McKenna Rodriguez on Utah's Classic Rock 103.5 The Arrow.

0: more Pink Floyd news. Can you believe it? But this is actually a Pink Floyd cover band. Brit Floyd just announced their 2027 tour dates. They're celebrating the 50th anniversary of Pink Floyd's Animals album. Sadly, they will not be coming to Utah. Looks like they're going to be doing an East Coast tour. So the closest they'll get to Utah, is Saturday, April 10th in Chicago.
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0: Congratulations to Bountiful's own Heather Vandegrift. 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

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Before people checked in everywhere. Before instant gratification became a thing, it was simply about the music. And around here, it still is. 103.5. 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

classic to Utah is fry sauce, funeral potatoes, and green jello. But sounds much better. Utah's Classic Rock, 103.5. 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
2: Getting up this early ain't so bad. Because I get here, and then there's people that are already here. Mostly the people that are getting here, well, that would have gotten here when I'm supposed to get here. But so they have to get up real early. Good morning, campers. Welcome to Tuesday. Unless your day is ending, because I know a lot of people listen when they're driving home from work. So in that case, well, still welcome to your Tuesday, but welcome to, never mind. More Disneyland tickets to give away today. Also, a Disneyland winner coming up here in about an hour. And I've got, do I have Motley Crue tickets today? Let me look. I do. I have some Motley Crue tickets to give away today. And I've got tickets to see the Spanish Fork Air Show. So, that's coming up. 575-1035 is the phone number. Let's begin. As always, I like to begin the day with your good news. 575-1035. Anything you want to share with the world? Anything you want to say that's like, hey, man, I'm going to win the day today, and here's why. I want to hear it. I want to enough doom and gloom in the world, man. I want to hear your good news. It's on the air.

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1: Hello?
0: Hey, who's this?
1: Is this a radio station?
0: It is a radio station.
1: Oh, no way.
0: Yeah, man. What are you up to today?
1: I don't know the word.
0: You don't know the word?
1: Yeah.
0: Which word would you be talking about?
1: For the Disneyland giveaway.
0: Ah, see, here's the thing. It's only 6:05. 6:08.
1: Oh, close enough.
0: You're 2 hours off, man.
1: Good enough.

0: Yeah, so that dude was calling about the Disneyland keywords, which we give out every hour, but we're not giving it out until 8 o'clock. I think he thought we were giving one out at 6. Your first keyword of the day today will be at 8 o'clock. First, we announce the winner, or winners today will be at 7. And then we'll have another keyword for you coming up at 8. You want to enter these keywords in every hour because they're only good for the hour. So you've got, you know, I don't know. I don't do math. I'll let me do it. But no, it goes all day, right? I should look that up.
1: Good morning, John.
0: Good morning, Ed. Tell me something good.
1: It'll be a great day. I want to wish everybody out there safe travels and safe deliveries on all the children.
0: Outstanding, my guy. It's going to be a great day, Ed.
1: You bet it is. You have a

0: great day, buddy.
1: Speaking of, let's look at traffic. It's fine. Everything's good. Mountain View Corridor northbound is kind of slow at 35th South just because. No reason, just people driving. No worries today.

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0: 1035. You want to give me a call. You want to answer this question. Be the first one to do so. And you win. A recent national poll here in the U.S. showed that this is the least liked vegetable. What is it? 575-1035. A recent national poll showed that this is the least liked vegetable. What is it? 575-1035.
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0: All right, 575-1035. A recent national poll here in the U.S. showed that this is the least liked vegetable. What is it? Who's this?
11: Smitty!
0: Smitty!
12: What is it?
11: It's got to be because the smell alone makes me want to puke. Brussels sprouts.
0: Not Brussels sprouts. Hey, the arrow, who's this?
13: This is Jacob.
0: Hey, Jacob.
12: What is it?
13: I'm going to guess it's Brussels sprouts.
0: It is not Brussels sprouts. Hey, the arrow, who's this?
14: Hey, it's Joe.
0: Hey, Joe.
15: What is it?
14: Gonna go with the Brussels sprout.
0: Yeah, you and everybody else, my dude, but no. So, 575-1035, it is not Brussels sprouts. A recent national poll showed that this is the least liked vegetable in the United States. What is it? Tickets to the Spanish Fork Wings and Wheels Air Show coming up next weekend.

0: right, 575-1035. According to this recent national poll, this is the least liked vegetable in the United States. What is it? Who's this?
1: This is Walt.
0: Walt!
2: What? What?
1: Cauliflower.
0: Cauliflower. No, it's not cauliflower. Sorry, dude. Hey, the arrow, who's this?
3: It's Trent, John.
0: Trent!
2: What is it?
0: What is it?
3: Spinach.
0: Spinach. It is not spinach. So, Popeye loves spinach. What are you talking about? I hate spinach. Don't get me wrong. A national poll showed that this is the least liked vegetable in the United States by 27%. How about that? 575-1035.

0: Michelle, 575-1035. A recent national poll showed that this is the least liked vegetable in the United States, taking 27% all by itself. Who's this?
1: Justin.
0: Justin.
2: What is it?
1: Is it a turnip?
0: It is a turnip, Justin. Justin, how do you feel about the turnip?
1: I don't eat it myself.
0: Yeah, all right. Hang on the line, dude. I don't know that I've ever eaten a turnip. Have I ever tried? I know they used to be jack-o'-lanterns. No, that's true. My wife looked this up last night. The turnip was the original jack-o'-lantern. Get up, dude.
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0: Cool. Good look at traffic. Light delays on eastbound I-80. I don't know how they quantify what a light delay is, but it's there as you approach US 40. Getting more full eastbound on 201, 7200 west. I-15's fine. Looks like Bangor's okay. Should we do weather? Might be some interesting stuff going on with weather. Let's look. Oh, wow. Look at that. 83 today. Woo. 85 tomorrow. 84 Thursday. 78 Friday. But it's 54 right now. Cool. All right. Your Disneyland winner coming up at 7 o'clock here on 103.5 The Arrow.

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1: Okay, so we have a Disneyland winner. Gotta get my Disneyland music going. So we give out a family four-pack of two-day tickets to Disneyland every single day, which is awesome. Which, I mean, listen, people are into a lot of things. Everybody's got their thing. Disneyland is my thing. And I know it's a lot of other people's thing, too. But really, it's just mine. I'm sharing it with the world. I digress. If your name is Jordan Jonas of Kaysville, you're going to Disneyland. You got a family four-pack of two-day tickets to Disneyland, my friend Jordan Jonas. You don't need to call it. You can call us if you want. But we'll call you. We'll set everything up. Everybody else, we've got your next keyword coming up at 8 o'clock. So at 8 o'clock, we'll give you the first keyword of the day. You want to get as many of these keywords and get them in as soon as you hear it, because they're only good for that hour that we read them off. Your first keyword of the day will be at 8 o'clock. So, Jordan Jonas, Kaysville, you are today's winner of Disneyland tickets. They're from 103.5 a year.

So here's the thing. I hear about crime and, you know, things that people do, things that, you know, things that make weird headlines. That kind of comes along with the job, right? Like, that's kind of one of those things that just kind of come across my line of sight every day. But then I get a story that's like, okay, now wait a minute. One such story came out last week out of Savannah, Georgia, when a guy convinced valet workers that he was a professional athlete and owned a very expensive BMW X5, a car that cost more than $100,000. Guy walks up just past midnight and says, yeah, that's mine. I'm an NBA star. Dude, how do you convince somebody you are an NBA star? Either you are or you aren't. And don't give me the I'm tall business. I'm tall. I'm 6'2". I can't convince somebody that I'm in the NHL. I can't convince somebody that I'm... I can barely convince somebody that I'm on the radio, and I've been doing this 30 years. I walk up to people that are in my neighborhood, and I'm like, no, really? No, I'm a radio show host. I most of the times I say something like, oh, I don't listen to the radio anymore. I like to listen to Spotify. I like to listen to Pandora. As if for some reason that's a requirement to tell me what you listen to. Listen, I know that if you're listening right now, you listen to the radio, and I appreciate that. But if there's ever a moment that you're not listening to the radio, you don't need to tell me. You can lie to me. I'm not going to change.

0: So here's the thing. I hear about crime and, you know, things that people do, things that break, you know, things that make weird headlines. That kind of comes along with the job, right? Like, that's kind of one of those things that just kind of come across my line of sight every day. But then I get a story that's like, okay, now wait a minute. One such story came out last week out of Savannah, Georgia, when a guy convinced valet workers that he was a professional athlete and owned a very expensive BMW X5, a car that cost more than $100,000. Guy walks up just past midnight and says, yeah, that's mine. I'm an NBA star. Dude, how do you convince somebody you are an NBA star? Either you are or you aren't. And don't give me the I'm tall business. I'm tall. I'm 6'2". I can't convince somebody that I'm in the NHL. I can't convince somebody that I'm... I can barely convince somebody that I'm on the radio, and I've been doing this 30 years. I walk up to people that are in my neighborhood, and I'm like, no, really? No, I'm a radio show host. I most of the times I say something like, oh, I don't listen to the radio anymore. I like to listen to Spotify. I like to listen to Pandora. As if for some reason that's a requirement to tell me what you listen to. Listen, I know that if you're listening right now, you listen to the radio, and I appreciate that. But if there's ever a moment that you're not listening to the radio, you don't need to tell me. You can lie to me. I'm not going to check your phone and see what you're listening to. Tell your friends, too. They're allowed to lie to me about that. I don't need to know that you don't listen to the radio. Lie to me. In fact, lie to everybody. Tell everybody you do.
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Let's see. Nope. All right. Traffic looks like it's fine, I think, probably. Let's see. Oh, there was a crash on 215 westbound. Just open the right lane. So there's no lanes blocked. There were lanes blocked, but there's not now. Good enough.

time for the hardest game in Utah radio. That, of course, being the 7:30 Song Challenge. Yay! We'll play that right now. I've got tickets to Motley Crue up for grabs. Crue going to be in town. Pull up the date here. Motley Crue going to be in town on the 21st, which is Monday. So, 575-1035. If you want to play the 7:30 Song Challenge, I will give you 30 seconds. You got to name five Arrow tracks in 30 seconds or less. You can do that. Your name goes in the Hall of Champions, and you're going to see Motley Crue. Be a great show. Call now, 575-1035. Good luck.

0: 1-800-875-1035. It is time for the 7:30 song challenge. Hey, the arrow, who's this?
1: Hey, it's Dorothy.
0: Hey, Dorothy, where are you calling from?
1: Ogden.
0: Dorothy, you want to take on the 7:30 song challenge?
1: Oh, my heck. Sure, I would love to.
0: You sound surprised. You called in. You knew what you were calling for, right?
1: I know, but I didn't think anyone would answer.
0: Well, today is your lucky day, Dorothy. Here we go.
1: No,
0: I've got 30
1: way.
0: Seconds on the
1: serious?
0: Clock.
1: This oh,
0: is
1: my
0: this is song
1: oh.
0: number one. Now, you
1: oh
0: know
1: my
0: how,
1: gosh.
0: You know how the game is played, right?
1: Yes. I know how the game is played.
0: Okay.
1: Next.
0: All right, pass. That's a crazy little thing called love.
1: Yes.
0: That's okay. Let's try again. Shake that one up. There you go. All right, we're off to a great start.
2: And I think it's gonna be a long, long time.
0: Yes, going for three.
2: Hey, hey, hey. That's what I say.
1: Pass.
0: Pass.
1: I know it, but pass.
0: Are you sure?
1: I can't get no satisfaction.
0: There it is. I can tell you had it. Okay.
1: You're so kind, John.
0: Listen, you are doing fantastic. You have used 17 seconds, 18 seconds, which means you still have just over 10 seconds left. You only need two more songs.
1: Oh, my gosh. Okay. I'm scared to death.
0: But. You have surprised me thus far. Let's see how you do on this one. Pass on Immigrant Song. That's okay.
1: Yeah. I know it, Pass. I'm sorry.
0: Well, don't apologize. That's okay. Oh, Dorothy, that's an easy one.
1: Home, Alabama.
0: There you go. You know what, Dorothy? You got four. You went a little over your time, but I'm going to go ahead and take care of you. That was impressive.
1: You're awesome.
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14: 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You want to win those? You'll need that keyword. It's coming up here in just a little bit.

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1: I am in.
0: You know, I'm going to St. George next week.
1: Oh, sweet.
0: Do you know why?
1: I was going to say vacation.
0: Ask me why.
1: Why?
0: There is a John Smith Day in St. George.
1: Are you kidding me?
0: No.
1: Wait, I think I remember you talking about
0: this. We've talked about this before. So in the city of St. George, here in the great state of Utah, where I was a radio DJ for a couple of years.
1: Oh, you're kidding.
0: I convinced the mayor at the time, Mayor Dan MacArthur.
1: Mm-hmm.
0: I convinced him, using some very cunning tactics, to name a day in St. George, John Smith Day. September 22nd.
1: And it still stands today.
0: It's been like 20 years.
1: I was going to ask. So it's been two been decades. A while.
0: It's been 21 years.
1: This is kind of it. So do you go down every year to celebrate?
0: Not every year. But I am going down this year.
1: Okay, so this is a special year.
0: Because I forgot. And then somebody called me last year. And they were like, is there a day named yet? And I'm like, yeah, why? And they're like, it's on the city calendar.
1: Oh my gosh. So we need to round up all the John Smiths in St. George and Washington County?
0: No.
1: Oh.
0: And if you did, I'd have to. There can be only one.
1: Okay.
0: I'm like the Highlander. There can be only one.
1: Ah.
0: So, mark your calendar. September 22nd. Put up your John Smith tree.
1: What are we doing to celebrate?
0: You sing some John Smith carols.
1: Oh, is that what it is? Do a couple radio hits?
0: They gave me a key to the city, you know.
1: Holy cow.

0: 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The Arrow.
1: Okay, here we go. Your 8 o'clock keyword. It is 8 a.m. So your 8 o'clock keyword is witch. Now, I know there are several different ways of spelling this. So you're going to think Halloween witch. As in like, that's my witch lamp. Witch, W-I-T-C-H. 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You have 1 hour to do so before that keyword expires. There you go. Get that word in. 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By the way, congrats to Jordan Jonas of Kaysville. We announced his name

0: So do you ever think something and go, man, I am a selfish person? Matt Johnson from the KSL Weather Center.
1: Yeah, I've definitely had moments like that in my life.
0: And you're a giver. You're a generous guy.
1: I try to be. I'm not perfect, but
0: you take my calls at all hours of the day, asking what the weather's going to be.
1: Texts, emails, phone.
0: I caught myself last night having one of those thoughts where I'm like, you think something and then you sit with it for a minute, you let it marinate, and then you're like, man, I'm really not a good person.
1: What was this thing?
0: I'm glad we never had to see Chris Farley go through a skinny phase.
1: Because would he be less funny?
0: I think he would be.
1: Yeah.
0: So the thing that brought this, I was watching The Price is Right, and you got the Drew Carey on there.
1: Oh, right.
0: And, like, he's a skinny guy now, and he doesn't have the glasses anymore.
1: Oh, I know he was in the process of losing weight. He's lost quite a bit.
0: And it's like, hey, you know what? It's just not the same.
1: Yeah. From what was the show he hosted before that?
0: The Drew Carey Show?
1: No. Whose line is it?
0: Whose line? Yeah.
1: Yeah, yeah.
0: He was a funny fat guy.
1: That's what I know him
0: so
1: as.
0: So it's Jim Gaffigan. That's another one.
1: Right.
0: He's not as funny when he's skinny.
1: So are they on the GLP-1 or what's going on?
0: They're on some sort of weight loss plan.
1: Yeah.
0: So
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16: 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Southbound I-15 from Davis County. It's heavy in Farmington. Yeah. 2100 North in Lehigh. Also, same thing. Northbound Bangor is heavy and slow all morning. I don't know why, but from 47th to 35th South, you've got a lot of people going to work or something. They're all just driving, so be careful.

0: right, let's play a game I like to call the impossibly easy question. It's pretty simple. I'm going to get two people on the line at 575-1035. You call me up. I'm going to get you both on the line. I will ask you both a question. If you know the answer, you shout out your name. First one to shout out their name, it's give me an answer. Pretty simple. Up for grabs today, I've got a pair of tickets to see the new Brad Pitt movie called Heart of the Beast. It's got Brad Pitt and presumably some other people who I don't know. Let's see. So that movie comes out soon. We've got a special showing on September 23rd. So next week. 575-1035. 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Call now.
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0: Okay, so it's a little cool now, but this afternoon it's going to start warming up again. 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
0: Okay, time to play a little game we like to call
17: the Impossibly Easy Question.
0: Hey, De'Aaro, who is this?
18: It's Laura.
0: Laura. Did I get that right?
18: Yes.
0: Laura, where are you calling from?
18: Ogden.
0: Laura is in Ogden. All right, Laura, we're going to get you locked in place and find out who you're going to be competing with today. Hey, De'Aaro, who is this?
19: Hey, this is James. What's up, man?
0: James, not a lot to. James, I would like you to say hello to Laura.
19: Hello, Laura.
0: Laura, say hi to James.
18: Hi, James.
0: Go ahead and shake hands. Wave to the crowd and take your seats.
18: Hi.
0: It is time to play the Impossibly Easy Question. Now, in one moment, I'm going to ask you about the question. If you know the answer, you shout out your name. First person to shout out their name gets to answer, and if you answer correctly, you win. Tickets to see the new Brad Pitt movie up for grabs. Laura and James, what month is it?
19: James.
18: Yeah.
0: James, go for it.
19: Laura. Yeah, it's September.
0: It is. Did you just, what, did you just say December?
19: No, September.
0: September. This game has gone horribly sideways. You know what? I'm giving you both tickets. Why not?
19: All right. Yeah, that's what I'm talking about.
0: Get you both taken care of.
19: Yeah.
18: All right.

just bummed I didn't see it sooner. Because Lagoon, over the weekend, I saw this on Saturday, Lagoon started selling off parts of the old Jetstar, which was like the Jetstar 2. I loved Jetstar 2, man. I mean, I'm sure I still have back problems from years of riding it, but that's worth it, man. But Lagoon put this thing on Facebook that they'd cut up the Jetstar 2 track and they were selling it off in PGA, yeah, like a $30 piece and a $50 piece. And I was like, dude, I want one of those. But I wasn't at Lagoon. And I had stuff going. And this is the thing. I even have a season pass. I could have just gone, but I had to work. I was busy. And by the time I could have got there, they were all gone. So I'm all bummed, man. Not only because Jetstar 2 is gone. That breaks my heart once. But then that they sold off the track, I didn't get one. I don't know what I would have done with it. What do I do with half the crap I buy? I've got the church pew, the suit of armor. I would have set it on a shelf somewhere and let it collect dust with all the other stuff I have.

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1: Okay. I have your 9 o'clock Disneyland keyword, which is adventure. 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I feel like I need, like, the appropriate music if I'm going to say that one. 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See, it's because it's the Indiana Jones thing. And you got the Indiana Jones ride at Disneyland. 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A-D-V-E-N-T-U-R-E. Adventure. Enter that in on the Arrow app or the Arrow website. I'll be honest, I'm feeling rather stoic in here while I'm playing this. I may just stand here with my hands at my side and just stoically pose while I do the rest of the show. Adventure. You have 1 hour to get that in. That'll be another Disneyland entry for you. We'll announce today's winner tomorrow morning at 7.

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1: Disneyland! Okay, we have another Disneyland keyword for 10 o'clock. Make sure I wrote this down right. Because I think I got it right. I want to make sure. Okay, the keyword is buzz. B-U-Z-Z, as in Buzz Lightyear. I am Buzz Lightyear. Star Command. My Buzz Lightyear impression is on point. It's not as good as the goofy one I did yesterday. Just saying. But Buzz, B-U-Z-Z, enter that in on the Arrow website or on the Arrow app, which you should already have on your phone, and you have 1 hour to get this in.
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1: On? Oh, wait, no, he did that part already. All right, 1985. Of course, how could we forget New Coke? The big Coca-Cola blunder. We found the Titanic in 1985. Can you believe? We didn't know where it was until then. So you think about that. Well, I won't go down the rabbit hole on Titanic right now. We met the Golden Girls. Can you name all four Golden Girls? Will? Can you name all four Golden Girls?
3: No.
1: You had Blanche. She was the saucy one. You had Dorothy. She was the...
3: There's Scary Golden.
1: Nope.
3: There's Spicy
1: Dorothy,
3: Golden.
1: Blanche. Rose. And...
3: B. Arthur.
1: B. Arthur was Dorothy.
3: Okay.
1: Who was the old one? Who was that?
3: The old one?
1: She was Ma. Ma was the old one, but she had a name. I forget. Anyway. That's not important. We'll move on. Starting off your 10 at 10 from 1985. One of the greatest music videos of all time. Dire Straits. Money for Nothing and the Chimps for Free. Enjoy.

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1: The actor?
3: We begin bombing in 5 minutes.
0: It's 1985.
1: Then who's vice president? 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

let's see here. Two tickets to Paradise or two tickets to Brad Pitt's brand new movie, Heart of the Beast. This is a big one. It's coming out next Thursday, and you could score a sneak peek to see it. Just listen to Smith tomorrow morning at 7:30 here on The Arrow.

No shelter needed today. We'll just have some clouds and a mix of sun this afternoon. 83 today, 85 tomorrow. Could it be the end of triple digits? I guess we'll find out. Bon Jovi's on the arrow.

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But first, you need a magic keyword so that you can get entered to win that. So your keyword for this hour is journey. And if you know me, you know that's my favorite band. It's also a great thing to do is take a journey. But that is the word you need. It's journey. J-O-U-R-N-E-Y. 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

cannot believe how chilly it is in the mornings. I mean, we're talking major jacket weather, but I love it because that means fall is here, just around the corner anyway. But today we've got partly cloudy. We should warm up to 83, 52 overnight low, and tomorrow we could see some showers in 85. So kind of looking forward to that too.

the Utah State Fair going on today, and here are some of the activities if you want to head on down that you can experience. The Open Class Dairy Goat Show is going on, the Open Class Beef Show, the Open Class Sheep Show. And, I mean, come on, it's the fair. Of course you're going to do that. But if that's not your thing, the Radical Rides Car Show is going on, and the Wild West Fun Park also happening. That's going from noon till 8 today, south of the Grand. Looks like a lot of fun. Always a lot of fun at the Utah State Fair.

0: 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CeCe and for Sue, hope you can stick around. Coming back with music by Queen after this.
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0: So the winning continues this week for the Arrow to send you to Disneyland. 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And you got to get those magic keywords in order to win. 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The contest keyword for this hour was haunted, H-A-U-N-T-E-D. 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

of the weather. Are you enjoying this beautiful fallish type stuff going on? Even though we're in the 80s, the mornings are so cold. But it's nice. Looks like partly cloudy, 83 today, 52 overnight low. Could see some showers tomorrow and Thursday, by the way. 85 on the way.

Utah's classic rock 103.5 The Arrow. Cece and for Sue today. And if the weather didn't tell you that fall was here, Witch Fest definitely will. Witch Fest kicks off on Friday at Gardner Village and it continues through October 31st. So if you've never taken the kids there, or just you yourself, take yourself. It's just a lot of fun. It's Witch Fest. Gardner Village again kicks off on Friday.

0: So the Windy Cities tour is over. They finally get to take a break. It was quite the tour. What a great show it was for Aerofest, Styx, Chicago, all the hits, your kind of tour. Utah's Classic Rock 103.5, The Arrow. CeCe hanging out with you today. And now that Styx is gone and Chicago's gone, who's coming to town? Well, we've got Lynyrd Skynyrd coming to the Utah State Fair Park on the 16th. What is that, like tomorrow? Yeah, so tomorrow. Motley Crue at Utah First Credit Union Amphitheater on the 21st. Candlebox at the Depot coming on the 23rd. And you want to win tickets for those shows and more? 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And of course, there's KSL podcasts over there and more. You can take us with you wherever you go. It's just a really cool thing to have. 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

gotta get you to Disneyland to experience the Halloween magic and the holiday cheer. 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I've got it for you for this hour right now. It's hugs. H-U-G-S. 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

So have you heard what Starbucks is up to for Halloween? They just released today a new thing of merch. And basically, if you love black cats, you're going to love this. They've got the black cat mug that you can buy. It's a pumpkin-shaped mug, and it's got a little black cat peeking over the top. Then it's got the cauldron mug, which, of course, looks like a cauldron. Then they have a black cat stainless steel cold cup, and to wrap things up, a black cat barista plush bag with a little charm. Only while supplies last, so don't wait on this.

Wasatch Front weather forecast for the next couple of days. I'd say that fall is kind of in the air. I'm loving it. Looks like today, partly cloudy and 83, 52 overnight low. Now tomorrow, we do have a 30% chance of showers, 85 chance of showers on Thursday, and 84 by Friday.

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0: This Friday, it's National Cheeseburger Day. 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Salazar here. 60 minutes of nonstop music on the way. Joe Walsh and something from Aerosmith will kick it off next.
1: Hey, I'm John Smith. Music in a minute. Lady Gaga had a baby. Multiple reports say Gaga and her fiancé Michael Polanski have welcomed their first baby together. Baby's name and gender have not yet been revealed. Gaga hasn't commented publicly. Macklemore has been removed from the remaining dates of Ed Sheeran's U.S. Stadium Tour after several venues say he would not be allowed to perform. The move comes after Macklemore made several pro-Palestine statements during recent performances. The promoter says venues on the upcoming tour dates told them they would not allow concerts with Macklemore on the lineup. Macklemore has not yet publicly responded. And finally, My Chemical Romance fans may be getting what they've been waiting for 16 years. Gerard Way told a crowd in Texas over the weekend that the band hopes to make a new album. My Chem released Danger Days back in 2010, then broke up shortly after. They reunited in 2019, but since then, they've only released one new song. Maybe that will finally cheer those emo kids up. 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

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It's 60 minutes of nonstop music on the Arrow, thanks to our friends from Black Diamond Experts.

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1: Our last keyword of the day that could get you 4 tickets to the Disneyland Resort. 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That keyword is camping, and it's good for 1 hour.

There's still time if you haven't seen the Eagles at the Las Vegas Sphere. They are playing this weekend, actually. But if you missed them this weekend, you can catch one of their four shows in November, December, or even in January.

0: Earlier, we were talking about the Eagles and their Las Vegas Sphere, but now, speaking of Las Vegas, Waymo has announced they're bringing their autonomous vehicle to the Las Vegas Strip. So in theory, you could go see the Eagles at the Las Vegas Sphere, then jump into an autonomous Waymo with no driver and have them take you back to your hotel. Still having a tough time trying to embrace this one. I can't get into them. Like, I've seen them before. They're really cool, but I have to have a human behind the wheel.
1: To get a quote today.
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I shouldn't be spending the money, but I am. Just booked a trip to Texas next month. Gonna take my kid fishing for the very first time. Oh, it's gonna be a blast.

0: It's not Pink Floyd news, but it's a Pink Floyd cover band news. Brit Floyd just announced they're going to go on a massive tour to celebrate Pink Floyd's 50th anniversary of the Animals album. Now, sadly, they're not coming to Utah, at least in the first run of shows. The closest they'll get to Utah will be in April of next year in Chicago. Hey, it's Salazar on the Arrow. On the way, some Robert Palmer, some Green Day. And let's grab our first look at traffic.
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5: Time for a check of traffic on 103.5 The Arrow. You are going to see a slow drive on southbound I-15 from just before 4500 South in Murray all the way through Draper. Better speeds are waiting as you're reaching the point of the mountain. Northbound I-15 slowdowns coming from Timpanogos Highway around the point up to Bangor Highway. More delays northbound I-15, 33rd South to Woods Cross. The 21st South Freeway seeing a heavy and slow drive westbound between I-15 and Bangor and again in Magna. At UTA, we move your early mornings, your long days, your big plans. 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

0: Tomorrow morning, 7 a.m., John Smith is going to announce who won today's four-pack of tickets to the Disneyland Resort. 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Oh, words can't express just how cool it is. 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
32: Time for a check of traffic on 103.5 The Arrow. Heavy delays due to a crash westbound on the 21st South Freeway just before Bangor Highway, blocking a left lane, causing stop and go speeds back to the I-15 junction. Southbound I-15, the worst delays we have stretch from Murray through Draper and again in Utah County from Pioneer Crossing to Linden. Northbound I-15, heavy and slow and some slow and go speeds as you go from 45th South Murray all the way into North Salt Lake and Legacy. Seeing some heavy and slower traffic northbound on Legacy, leaving North Salt Lake through Woods Cross and Bountiful. From the KSL Traffic Center, I'm Ricky Meese on Utah's Classic Rock 103.5 The Arrow.

0: Have you bought your Christmas supplies yet? It's only September 15th. Christmas is still more than 3 months away, but Christmas decorations and supplies are already going up in some stores. Saw some today at the American Fork Walmart. Like, they're not even done setting up the Halloween decorations and Halloween candy supplies. And here comes Christmas. Happens earlier and earlier every year. Salazar here on the way. Let's grab another check of traffic. Whitesnake and the Mighty Led Zeppelin next.
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3: Time for a check of traffic on 103.5 The Arrow. Heavy delays continue westbound on the 21st South Freeway between I-15 and Bangor Highway. Delays are starting to break up, though, on I-215's West Belt. Now heavy in spots between 2100 South and 1700 North. Northbound I-15 still seeing slow speeds as you go from 33rd South into North Salt Lake, and southbound I-15. It's crowded and a little slow. That's from 2100 South all the way through Draper. A parking lot plan beats a parking lot surprise. GoPave Utah offers free fall inspections, site planning, and budget forecasting. So next year's 2027 number doesn't catch you off guard. GoPaveUtah.com. From the KSL Traffic Center, I'm Ricky Meese on Utah's Classic Rock 103.5 The Arrow.